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FBO, Challenger November 372 Mike Zero. Challenger November 372 Mike Zero. Currently about 20-25 minutes out. We have to divert for fuel, and I'd like to stop by there to get some.

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Delta Flight 149.

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Thank you.

154. 175 is heading via the EEC room landing south with Alpha.

approach Blue Streak 54, 35 is 21.3 to cross 6 at maintain 14,000. We have pulled back. Cross 6 at maintain 14,000 and then descend down to 11,000. Blue Streak 54, 35.

to the International Airport going to Baltimore. You canceled that. Now we're going to Kilo Foxtrot Delta Kilo. Our first fix is Jipple.

0: 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Near turn 4677 heavy. 6000, heading 100, UA 474.
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1870 A474. To the RNAV 5 in Oxford, and we'll probably do about 2/3. Thank you much. Zero Link Fox. Once we're commencing, Zero Link Fox. Thank you for here.

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Midland 187, first off, 7592.

Cincinnati, approaching the country, 3034, 17,300 descending, 5.

1561. They sent us an ACARS that solved the question we had, so I think we're okay to continue without contacting MCC. 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
0: them. The heavy is 2,400 climbs at 5,000.
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2: Cincinnati, good evening. SkyWest 4013, 17200, descending 14000. Down to 14, 1500 or greater. Okay, so we'll just continue on down 10000, SkyWest 4013.

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Susan, Bravo, I'm on. Sorry, I counted it, but... Zilla Bravo, I'm down to insight. Sir, Sermon Squawk, DFR, Jay Cruz, thanks, Bill. Have a good night. Thank you, Zilla Bravo.

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0: 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We're about 5 miles outside of Freeze, inbound for 18 left.
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And 13,000, that's your flight 3521.

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3: Carolina 255 Heavy, inbound ILS 187.
1: Clear
3: away, 255 Heavy. 04000 to establish, clear ILS runway 18 center and 180 until Leopard United 1615.
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0: 369. Please turn in departure, 12669. Thank you, have a good night. Good evening, I was at 7511, leaving 3600 feet, climbing to 5000. Clementine 13000, I was at 7511 heavy. Side Allegiant 369. 5 mile final behind the Embry Air, clear the visual, 187 Allegiant 369. Cargo South, 7511. Are you with Captain One, the frequency? United States, 70. 369, for long. Allegiant 369, visual, 18 center.
1: 452.
0: Traffic in sight, 18 center, clear to land, Allegiant 369.
1: 5552.
0: Six 637, Cargo 7511. Thank you, have a good day.

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Cincinnati approach, good evening. 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

one out of 1-2000, coming 10,000 Alpha. Legion 551, coming up on 1-1000, descending 10,000 West Alpha. But, probably about 15 minutes from being on your ramp, staying with you guys overnight. Just by chance have hangar availability. Would you mind putting us in hangar overnight? Roger. It just by curiosity, because we don't have it on our sheet, did any passenger transportation show up? Thank you. See you in a minute.

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1: We'll slow to 180 knots, Allegiant 2990. Only Sierra Leader 551.
2: This is also advised, please be advised to have to reduce the 5,000. Company procedure says 5,000 ATL speed to 50.
1: Allegiant 2990. Zero, Allegiant 551.

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0: 5,000 until established, clear for the ILS 18 center approach and 180 to 5 mile final, Legion 531.
1: Legion 2990. ILS 18 center, 180 to a 5 mile final, over here, 5801.
2: And departure symmetry 3084 is with you on the Hagel 5. 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
0: Bridge Air 58, have a good night. 4-5, Lisa, 3-9-9. Left turn direct paddle, 3-3-8-1. Bridge Air 5-51. 9-0, Lisa, Bridge Air. 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Let's do on ILS 187. Center clear to land, Legion 551.

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1: Cincy Blue Stuff 3167, 16,000, crossing Hicks at 14,000 with Tango. 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

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Thank you.

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0: $13,000 FedEx, 2260 heavy.

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0: 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Tower, center, over tower, good night, 6-4-3.
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0: Chris here, 7th.
1: Approach, good evening, medevac, number 8922 out of 16.2, descending 14,000. Hey, Donis, medevac, number 8922.

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0: saying I went to a 10,000 foot excavation.
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Sergeant American 1728-2000, climbing 5000, Churchill 6. 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

400 up, 180 on the speed, 18.3, southwest, 45.22. Southwest, 45.22, inbound, 180. And 180 center, southwest, 45.22.

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1: Southwest 1251, get the switch. 51. Bird Southwest 1251 is 3,000, climbing 5,000. And 13,000 Southwest 1251.
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Argonite on a Swift. Miami Delta. 10,000 American 626. Sending on a 16-4 to 8,000 on the Tiger. 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

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Continue to Capricorn, I thought, when you want to get the world, but it'll be nice. 6.6 over to Tower then?

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0: 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Kurt heading southbound 470.
1: Approach, good morning. Level heavy 17,200 descending one. Actually descending by the Tiger 4 arrival. Information for truck.
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0: Still established, cleared ILS 28 center, 180 knots until what move, Drexler, 430.
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Tower 4, 7, 7, 1, 9, 4, 9, 4, 9, 4, 9, 4, 9, 4, 9, 4, 9, 4, 9, 4, 9, 4, 9, 4, 9, 4, 9, 4, 9, 4, 9, 4, 9, 4, 9, 4, 9, 4, 9, 4, 9, 4, 9, 4, 9, 4, 9, 4, 9, 4, 9, 4, 9, 4, 9, 4, 9, 4, 9, 4, 9, 4, 9, 4, 9, 4, 9, 4, 9, 4, 9, 4, 9, 4, 9, 4, 9, 4, 9, 4, 9, 4, 9, 4, 9, 4, 9, 4, 9, 4, 9, 4, 9, 4, 9, 4, 9, 4, 9, 4, 9, 4, 9, 4, 9, 4, 9, 4, 9, 4, 9, 4, 9, 4, 9, 4, 9, 4, 9, 4, 9, 4, 9, 4, 9,

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We understand we're following the 330 till 2395. Marker 2795.

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1-8-7-0-4-0-4-0-4-0-4-0-4-0-4-0-4-0-4-0-4-0-4-0-4-0-4-0-4-0-4-0-4-0-4-0-4-0-4-0-4-0-4-0-4-0-4-0-4-0-4-0-4-0-4-0-4-0-4-0-4-0-4-0-4-0-4-0-4-0-4-0-4-0-4-0-4-0-4-0-4-0-4-0-4-0-4-0-4-0-4-0-4-0-4-0-4-0-4-0-4-0-4-0-4-0-4-0-4-0-4-0-4-0-4-0-4-0-4-0-4-0-4-0-4-0-4-0-4-0-4-0-4-0-4-0-4-0-4-0-4-0-4-0-4-0-4-0-4-0-4-0-4-0-4-0-4-0-4-0-4-0-4-0-4-0-4-0-4-0-4-0-4-0-4-0-4-0-4-0-4-0-4-0-4-0-4-0-4-0-4-0-

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0: 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Alright, 2990, send 6,000, direct 433. Direct
1: 433. Alright, 210 to join, 18 send the local lines down to 3,000, 1986. We've got a few, want to help. 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
2: So you won't make it down. We're headed back to an intercept localized silver. Two 210 joined down to 4000, direct 433.

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0: 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Booster 5147, 1429, Fox Trot. Report 10 degrees to the right now to 5,000. South of County 2177.
1: Third ILS, Flight Center, direction 433.

0: 7.
1: County 217, we had a probably a wind shear right there as a 30 knot gain. Okay, now heading 180. Still getting bumped around pretty good, County 217.
2: Firefly back,
1: not good to drive. County 217, we just popped out, it's probably going to be good from here. We just popped out and we should be good from here.
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1: Block.
0: Better still wet blue and 3000 still established, Dexter.
2: His last name,
0: X-24.
2: Earl County, 217 heavy.
0: Dexter 437, 11.7, descending via the Circle 5 with Foxtrot.
2: Turn 290, Earl County, 217 heavy.
0: Dexter 244 heavy. 437 on the Circle 5 with Foxtrot.
2: Approach County 217, on the altitude you want us down to?
3: Approach County 217, ILS 20 center.

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0: 8,000 is where we popped out, Connie 217, but we didn't get out of the bottom, we came out of the side.
1: That's an Alpha 3147.
0: Down to 180 knots, direction 437.

210, 3000 till established, and say the rest again, please. Zero to Watsu County, 217 heading. Confirm clear for the approach, County 217 heavy. Thousand till established, cleared ILS 18 center, County 217 heavy.

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0: 4000 till established, cleared ILS 18 center, 180 to Westbury, direction 437.
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6000 pressing heading, Apex 120 heavy.

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0: Hotel. 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How is the morning? Heavens 120. Heavens only 120.
1: 7-6-0-1. Director Churchill, Alaska 2680.

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1: 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Turn to 5.3 heavy.

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Approach, heading 120, heading 4000, heading 090.

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1: Approach from Cargojet 919, requesting a heading of 030 for weather.
2: 4000, Cargojet 943, heading.
1: Maintain 6000 and heading 030 and check the downwind Cargojet 919.
0: Cargo South 421, heavy.
2: Thousand departure 2665, 4000 Cargojet 943 heavy.
1: 5-5 vector for 27 Cargojet 919.
0: Cargo South 421, right turn 105. 421 and 6000 feet. Zero 010, Cargo South 421 heavy.
1: And approach Cargojet looking for heading 070 for weather. 191. Zero Cargojet 919. Cargojet 919. And right heading 045, requesting for the right heading 080 to weather Cargojet 968. 080 Cargojet 968.
3: Cargojet 919. 292 heavy, 2200, climbing 5000.
1: Joe, then 7000 feet.
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Descend and maintain 6,000 for coverage at 968. Trash County, 2930.

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1: Heading 300, Penny, see 19 heading.
2: Archer Aloha, it's Alaska 2623, 2.5 climb 3000 via the Churchill 6. Alaska 13,000, Alaska 2623, heavy.
1: Good morning,
3: 6 feet 180, cargo jet 968.

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0: Flag over there, 180. Morning, Bastard 181, have a test. 3,000 to 5,000.
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Right turn 2070 for weather, ABEX 102 heading.

0: 6000, traffic at 951.
1: November 1202 heavy. 116 heavy, heading 210 out of 2900, climbing 5000. 5000 ABEX, 3116 heavy.

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Five, Carter, 951.

0: 7. Being heavy and what do you want for altitude? I maintain 7,000 ABX 3116 heavy.
1: Set standard departure ABX 3132 heavy 3300 climbing 5000 heavy 200.
0: Southampton, 3132.

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That's 183 is with you out of 3,000 for 4,000. That's 183.

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1: Cincinnati, Apex 1, 2, 3. Any minimum missed approach, so we do an early left hand turn to bound approach.
0: Good morning, Lotus 6, 6, 6, 6, 6, 6, 6, 6, 6, 6, 6, 6, 6, 6, 6,
1: 6,
0: 6, 6, 6, 6, 6, 6, 6, 6, 6, 6, 6, 6, 6, 6, 6, 6, 6, 6, 6, 6, 6, 6, 6, 6, 6, 6, 6, 6, 6, 6, 6, 6, 6, 6, 6, 6, 6, 6, 6, 6, 6, 6, 6, 6, 6, 6, 6, 6, 6, 6, 6, 6, 6, 6, 6, 6, 6, 6, 6, 6, 6, 6, 6, 6, 6, 6, 6, 6, 6, 6, 6, 6, 6, 6, 6, 6, 6, 6, 6, 6, 6, 6, 6, 6, 6, 6, 6, 6, 6, 6, 6, 6, 6, 6, 6, 6, 6, 6, 6, 6, 6, 6, 6, 6, 6, 6, 6, 6, 6, 6, 6, 6, 6, 6, 6, 6, 6, 6, 6, 6, 6, 6, 6, 6,

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Yeah, I thought you said.

Sierra 378 Heavy, requesting 5 degrees to the left.

0: Churchill for air transport 3378 heavy.
1: Sir, 435.
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0: out, CQ10, Southwest 4435. 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
1: First car to Southbound 19483, Juliet, passage on 18000 for 14000, present heading.

0: 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Copy that, we'll be expecting 2700, so 194, thanks.
1: It's been smooth.
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0: Negative pre-tip, and we're between all the cells, and right now the base is around 6,000 feet.

to the ILS, keep down approach, Carter Path 188. Start with the 194, the right deviation for weather. We have 0901 at West Carter, 194, thanks. And 5000, Carter, 194, thanks.

0: 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We're 15 miles in the field, and we got to go.
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2: 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Appreciate it.

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0: We appreciate it. The cargo loss at 0.690.
2: Zero nine zero back up to 090 heavy.

Cincinnati, Polar 998, Heavy 16500 to 6, Seagull Lake. And we got Juliet. Okay, kind of cut you off there. We got Juliet, but I understand we got 292 talking to weather if they 6000.

0: 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I'm first up, I'm on the approach 18. 182, good day, sir. Appreciate your help.
1: Toast car is at 1925, the level 14,000, heading off 0092, and we can take any heading you like.
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1: Not a problem, Boulder Tower 1183, left 26-10, heavy Aloha. Tower 1186, heavy block, ILS 27.

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1: Tower 1 Jet 2610 Heavy, is the center runway available for some music?
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0: 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Estimating North Navy Norfolk at 0727.
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Descending 6 signal.

Cincinnati, Polar 998. Salid, it dropped out of our box. Are we getting vectors after Salid? Heading descent 3500 sequence for 27 Polar 998. Thank you.

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1: This is Dr. South 7501, descending the Gavin 8 arrival out of 15. Thank you.

5508, 5508, 5508. Southwest 10501, I think by heading 0001.

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1: ESL on 3, Apex, cell 162, in range. Apex 162, and ETA is 06.

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2: Depth, Katie, confirm.

0: 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Cargo south 405, request port of descent.
1: Cargo south 405.

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0: Center Ibex 152 Heavy 17,000, and we're deviating for weather on a 1-inch 77 heading.
1: Three clear zero, sorry, 125.

0: 3-0-0, maintain 3,500, cleared ILS 27, approach cargo south 129.
1: Speed 180, cargo south 405.

way back past it too. Turn to the airport now, Apex 152 heavy. Vector sequence status 7000, Apex 152 heavy.

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1: Heading now, Apex 162.
0: Oh, 330, got light turbulence,
1: Apex 162.

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Thank you.

0: 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Clear for a localized approach.
1: Zero, Apex 42 heading.

stand by here. We're showing 255 at 30. No problem. Have a nice morning. We'll see you guys.

Archer United 1199, 2000 for 5000, heading 165 assigned, looking to continue left turn if able for the weather. Zero 10000 and out of 4000, left turn 360, United 1199.

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Thank you, 27 Transport 3312, will repeat the full ILS in.

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12 heavy. Just want to verify after EF we are clarified for the ILS 27. At ye, a third ILS 27, discretion on speed. 12, this is 1199, good night.

2794. We got 2010 plugged in. Okay, copy on the wind. At Byron, we're clear for the Alice 1-8 center approach for Delta 2794. Your discretion, thank you. Delta 2794.

18.3 Delta 2794. Have a good night, and thanks for all the help. Tower Delta 2794. Good morning. It's 3,700 on the ILS for 18.

was 11,400, sending 11,000. You're getting around the weather here, and we'll go direct Cincinnati west. Looks like we're on 1-8 center, we're 33.75.

375. 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

0: Coast, Alaska, 298 at 14,000. We're deviating left for weather. We're on a heading of a 090, and then we were told to clear direct to the airfield once we're clear. Maintain 14,000, expect 18 center, Alaska, 298. Alaska, 298. Yeah, we're done deviating. Anytime, I would like to go over and approach.
1: Excessive final for transport 3375.

0: And approach, any chance for lower for Alaska 298? Alaska 298. Able direct two pulls for the 18 center, localizer Alaska 298, we'll dive.
1: Cincinnati departure, good morning, cargo 599 is 3200, climbing 5000. Alright, present, heading up to 13000, cargo 599.

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Sarah Transport 4314 Heavies, 16-4 descending to 14000, we have Quebec. 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

2770, send to maintain 8000, Delta 458. That's 270 for 458. Heading 0900, that's 458.

37, sit clear the whole way, right chop about 3,500, still considering that. Now, right. Negative.

heading 120, that's 458. South of 458.

50, 5000, still 7, clear to ILS 18 Center Post, Delta 458. Transport 4314 Heavy. Transport 4314 Heavy is on the ILS 18 Center. One eight center, transport

0: south, 7504, flight level 200, descending via Jackie 7 on arrival landing south.
1: Good morning, Delta 458. Tower Delta 458, ILS 18 Center. Center clear to land, Delta 458.

94, JPEX 5191 Heavy is passing 15,000, descending via the Seagram Atlantic 7. And we have Quebec. Center, 5191 Heavy.

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And we're still not at the bottom yet for Delta 2441.

0: November 5000, Apex 5191, heavy.
1: Direct busy for Delta 2441 instead. See the point after Churchill.

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Southwest 7504. Two 50 clear visual post 18 center cargo south 7504 heavy. 5 heavy.

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1: Turtle 47 press report. South 7504, heavy visual search 1800. Center cleared to land, and can we roll long for Amazon, please?

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Bango 1313 now.

Cincinnati approach, Apex 3115 heavy, 165 descending via the Tiger 4, landing south with Romeo.

Departure, good morning, Heavy 341, Heavy Auto, 2000, climbing 5000. One 3000, Heavy 341, Heavy.

0: 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Good morning for Care 3426.
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Delta 2752.

0: Good morning. Avex 641 Heavy. Thank you. Good morning, Avex 641 out of 953 off at 1014, estimated Newark at 1130. Avex 641. Thank you. Good morning.
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1: 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Richard 4657. Correct angle.
0: Flight deck cleared out of the 20th center, Sun Country 3086.

0: 118-3, ABEX 31-15 heavy. 90 Tower, ABEX 31-15 heavy on the ILS 18 center. ABEX 31-15 heavy.
1: Departure Legion 391, 2500 climbing on the Keeneland 6.
0: ABEX 31-15 heavy, thanks.

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438, 2.2, climbing 5,000, turning from left, heading 090. Left to Waddle, climb and maintain 1313,000 Blue Streak.

Connie, 261 Heavy is 2,400 climbing 5,000 on the EF Bengal 8. I'm 13,000 high speed. Thanks a lot for Connie, 261.

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1: Good tower, 736. Yeah, we took a 3086 on ILS 189. Just center photo line, took a 3086. Alright, we'll do it, appreciate it.

0: morning, steady approach, ABEX 3187 heavy, 12,000 descending via Sigramid arrival information, Romeo.
1: Estimating Brussels at 1739.
0: One extended approach, 3187.

23, ABX 31, 87, heavy, good morning.

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0: Departure, Delta 966 passing 3000 for 5000 on the Love You. 13000, Delta 966.
1: FX 552 heavy, is at 3.4, climb 5000.
2: Bangalore,
0: back 552 heavy. 1955, Dragster 517. Delta 966.

Detroit ramp, good morning, 1579, in range. Should be with you there right about 20 after the hour, and good airplane. And let's see, just being as we're so late, could you just make sure the ground transportation is still okay for us? Sustain 13,000, Delta 393. Transportation is aware for us. Gate 6 ground power, we'll see you in about 25 minutes.

0: 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Okay, 13,000 left turn direct to the point again, sir. Left turn to Hagelin 13,000 on 4094.
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Alright, roger, we are direct to High Gulf, sir. And, frequency was 23, what, sir? Direct High Gulf, 149, good day.

0: Southwest 076 heavy, passing 2200, climbing 5000, have all 5. Climb 13000, passing 5000, direct have all, Southwest 076 heavy.
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I'm at 10-3-3-51.

Archer United. United 2442, we're leaving 4,000 to 5,000.

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1: Departure United 2442 is with you, 11 off 5000. United 2442, what was the point? Left to Kent 1, United 2442. Don't know 57, climbing out 2600, 5000, level 8. 1000, American 31, 57.
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1: Charger Jet 1926 Heavy 2400 climbing 5000 off runway 27. Maintain 13-1-3000, cargo jet 1926 Heavy. One two six three seven United 2442.
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In 13,000, south of 3349.

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0: Kirk, Arkansas, 588 Heavy is with you, climbing 2,500, climbing 5,000. Yes, yes.
1: Kirk is up, 288. We are doing less deviations for the weather over Churchill. Is that you guys or the center? Six 37 south, 3049. Have a good day.

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0: 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Good morning.
1: 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Maintain 1-3000, cargo jet 918.
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0: Run, don't you keep the BA back to 840.
2: That way, it's
0: about 3,000. Clear
2: flood, this is that. 3,000, this is that.
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3: 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Singapore 7431.

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0: 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Good day.
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2: Roger, good morning, Delta 2302, pass 2.7, climbing 5,000. Three, 13,000, Delta 2302.
1: 60, 34, 23.

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right now before we get kicked out. Three, we're climbing to 6,000, just about to level off, 9.1. Five, seven,

0: Okay, 6,000, thank you, flight 3624. Delta 2876. Three, good vector, thank you, 4260, good night. And departure, good morning, cargo size 805 heavy out of 27 for 5,000, lovely 8. Remington 13,000, cargo south 805 heavy.
1: The 1955 up to 13,000, Delta 2876.
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3: Five, seven, right here, flight 36.4,

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1: 119.95 for cargo south, nine, correction, 119.55, cargo south 805.
0: Envoy 3807, passing 2200 for 1090.

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2: 126-37, Apex 583. Good night.

0: 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Thank you.
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2: Wilson, direct Waddle, Captain Traffic, on navigation, Envoy 3807. Good morning.
3: Port Kenlin, off of another 2500, 3000. Where am I heading? What's just a good

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1: Cincinnati departure, APEX 803 Heavy, 2600, climbing 5000. APEX 803 Heavy. 233s.

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2: Departure, good morning, Carjack 967, is up runway 27, climber through 2700 for 5000.
0: Just about to switch 1935, go ahead. Got it, 1955, good day, ABEX 803.
1: Flex 233 is, yeah.
2: Archer, Archer, 967, or runway 27, climbing through 3,600 for 5,000, trickle 6. On 3,000, Archer, 967.
3: Kilo, Elliot, 417.
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4: Alicia 1779, on the ILS 110 approach. When it left, clear to land, Alicia 2779.

0: 29-15. I want a base and top support. It looks like the main base is 3,500. Tops are 4,500. Just to the west, estimated base layer is 2,500. Overcast above. 29-15.
1: DHL Index 583, we were out at 1114, off at 1126, estimating Miami at 1332.

HLX, AAVAX 803. Off at 31, estimating 1541, AAVAX 803.

5-2-9. Turn south 5-2-9 heavy, 2.5 climbing 5,000. Turn south 5-2-9 heavy. Good morning, Delta 1600, climbing 2,200 for 5,000. Understand 13,000 Delta 1600.

0: South 529 Heavy. 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
1: Three thousand, 4:33, 59 Heavy.

Right, direct lovely, 10955, cargo south 5, Chinook. There's up to 1600, can we fly like a heading 175 for the weather over Stokely? 175, that's 1600. Seven, welcome. I'm heading up to the morning, 1600.

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1: Square 18.3 here, stands 433, can I have you? Thank you. United Tower, the hello, good morning, here stands 433, heavy ILS runway 18 center.
2: Departure, good morning, approach 378, heavy out of 2,500, climbing 5,000 on the Hagel 5. Same one, 3,000, approach 378.

Quarter, hello, Apex 502, heavy at 2,500 to 5,000. Send 3,000, Apex 502, heavy.

76, 2000, climbing 5000, Kenlin. 2000, 2776.

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0: number just 952 Heavy, 2500 climbing 5. Just 952. And departure down 2776, we'd like to deviate left to get a little more space on this weather. Wilco, Delta 2776.
1: And calling Q34 request high speed. No discretion, I expect Q34.

2492, passing flight level 180. Descending on the Jackie, landing south. We have Sierra. We'll get uniform and expect 18 left, 1892.

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1: 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It's true, and 13,000, cover just 952.
0: Monster will advise you that the procedure turned inbound and maintain 3,000 to retract 676.
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heading to 3,000 on the Mist Street back to Central. Kelly back south 502. 51155 solid, so it would be port 1415. 502, have a good day.

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1: 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Off time was 1158. Estimated time arrival 0015.

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0: Satan. Departure, good morning, Carter South 925, heavy 2400, climbing up Team 6.
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0: 925.
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1: Down to 302, give it Charlie 4.5, coming 13,000 and return to Bengal.

0: 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I maintain 3,000 and at a 4,000 we'll go to J-Bank Southwest 36.
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0: to descend here about 6,500 per hour. Get below this cloud layer, then we'll be able to climb back up after. Dallas, I'm running
1: 2492. 55, South 16, good day. Departure, good morning, Carcassat 594, 2400 for 5,000 feet for Lovely 8, departure. Maintain 13,000, Carcassat 594.

0: Nah, it was just me fat fingering. Sorry about that.
1: Hey, departure, Cargo South, 821, 2.5, climb 5. Thousand, we'll expect vectors, Cargo South, 821.
2: And 119 just for 5557594. Thank you, sir. Good morning.
3: Archer Rick's 7970 is checking on 2.1 for 5.

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1: Departure, AVAC 845, heavy 2,400 climbing fire.
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1: Departure for Fargo South 507, 2.3 climbing 5000. Fargo South 507.
2: 3000 for the established on the approach, clear for the RNAV 12 in the Butler County 3 Sector 76.

0: a good day, carriers of 949 airborne off 27. We are through 2800 for 5. Good feedback, sir. Thank you.
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0: 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After Bali, you just want to make sure we're staying on the departure and stay runway heading. 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

0: DHL 5.1. Yeah, sorry about that. Guy in training here. That was actually 2-01-20, and the ETA is 1250.
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What 3 is your child, 1993?

Belgium, cargo 393 heavy, passing 2,400, climbing 5,000. Belgium, cargo 393 heavy.

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1: 3013 descending through flight level 180 via the target 5 and placing uniform landing cap. Center, 3013.

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1: Departure is morning, direct to 837, 2.2, climbing 5,000. Southern for exit 837.

0: Departure direction is 30, good morning, 2.2, climbing 5,000. Maintain 13,000, direction is 30.
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13, it looks like if we go through Usuve and then Klepper, we should be fine from that weather. Usuve, uniform Sierra, uniform Victor Echo. 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
0: 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One layer to go. 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

0: Master, 835, you want us over to the park? Good morning, Jack. 835, 5000, Bali. Heading
1: 250, Josh, area 35. THL ramp
2: in. Call 947.
1: Okay, we got 1242, off 1255, and estimates inch on 0307.
2: Center, clear to land, got
0: 34 off the ground, 1258 proposed time, and message 1401.

3 4 0 Mike, with you 4,330, 1 7 0.

Not bad at all. Pretty smooth. A little bit a few chops here and there for 349. 18-3, on board 3049. Yeah.

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Runway 18 left, and yes, we can resume the arrival date at that time.

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210, maintain 3,000 feet till established, clear for the ILS 18 left, approach Delta 9. Team 27.

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Clear to land up and on.

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Clear to land, Delta 954.

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1: Morning, United 1666, leaving 2.1, climbing via the lovely 8. United 1666.

departure of your Boeing 7046 in the climb, 2.25,000, rolling out heading to each other. Clear to climb 13,000 and direct Hagel, all navigation, Jazz 706.

3,000 go established, clear to the ILS, 18 left, 6, 6, 6, 6, 6, 6, 6, 6, 6, 6, 6, 6, 6, 6, 6, 6, 6, 6, 6, 6, 6, 6, 6, 6, 6, 6, 6, 6, 6, 6, 6, 6, 6, 6, 6, 6, 6, 6, 6, 6, 6, 6, 6, 6, 6, 6, 6, 6, 6, 6, 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

0: 417, you are the 210 at Quito.
1: And you need the speed from the arrival for number 50, what are we, 5016.

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0: your answer.
1: B103 to establish, clear for the ILS 1-8 left approach and 1-8 degrees in 34 seconds.
0: 270.

0: October, Sierra 3014.
1: Notified Zendev 5149, 2000, final 5000, turning right 270, base about 1500 feet.

0: dispatch under 5149, 2.7 count 5,270 on the head and day 2,600 feet.
1: 3,000 feet, so establish on a localizer, clear out of 1 8 left, approach 750.

0: Delta Tower. Good morning, 756. And approach Citation 287 Charlie Juliet, information Golf. Correct, 287 Charlie Juliet.
1: 5149.

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1: Second layer is about 8,500 feet on the bases and drops to about 9,500 to 10,000 feet of 5149.
0: Cincinnati Post, good morning, Pueblo. 1249, 15,000, descending to 12,000. We have information, Zulu. We'll check the left side and we'll be looking for that traffic. Pueblo, 1249.
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It's 180 on the heading, 3,000 still established, clear for the 18 center ILS, and 180 on the speed, American 1713. 60 on the heading, American 1713.

0: 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Thank you, descend via the Gavin 8, Sulfur, 1249.
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departure. Good morning, Envoy 3894. Is that a 2.3 coming from? I'm heading with 270. Tina, we're currently passing 2.5. Envoy 3894.

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Am I going to be talking to you as far as getting the clearance there into Frankfurt?

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1: Approach Breakout 440, extending through 77 via the Tiger South with Alpha. Left with 440.
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1: Set 2-1.
0: Well, I'm talking about myself. Okay.
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0: 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Tower Envoy 4121, ILS runway 26 right.
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1: Approach, the latest 2041, 13-5, descending via the Jackie 7, landing north with Charlie.
0: Departure, please. 0 9 0 departure, please. You might be stalling here, 131-60. 131-60. 3.25,000, turning, heading 0 9 0.

0: 16, we're heading out to 3000. 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Sorry about that, Delta 3162.
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4, sequence 6, climbing 5,000, heading 330. Three four zero 3000 Southern localizer cleared ILS 36 right approach 2021.

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Tango and 752-09. Skyline 7423 November. November, just off the Cincinnati West, about 3 miles to the west, looking for the IFR to Sierra Mike Echo.

4C3 November. Five. 3000 is double 5, that's right.

0: 2500. I think 010 is 36, right? Yeah, from 36 then I cleared. And the heading please, Jeff Cargo, 35850. Give us the heading please, Jeff Cargo, 585.
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Thank you, Strong Service. AVEX 051, 10,000, Stargo 5, information helper. Maintain 5,000, that's 3151. I'm sorry, say that again. Maintain 5,000, AVEX 3151. Answered down to 5,000, and I didn't hide Roger the other information.

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90 approach, Delta 486, due to 15,000 via the Fargo arrival, we have information Delta 6. Center, we'll grab back there from the 40.

sir. It looks like you have 2-1.

0: Please, 396 is out of 2, climbing 5. Kingley 396.
1: Marshall, a very good afternoon. 06367 at 2.5, 5000, heading at 276.
2: Sort of tower, Lieutenant

0: the outlet of 187 or 36 Center south of 43.
1: Charge down for 33, 84, 8, 14, 3, sending via the Stargo 5 vehicle.

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1: 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After PC, we're going to the Papa X-ray Victor, correct?

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1: 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Easy 5-8.
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Extending that

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Six, seven, nine, six, seven, six, seven.

0: Approach Mike 1710. Can we expect the effective transition or just that boost to final? Appreciate that. Aspect just cleared. ILS 36 center approach. 1710.
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0: Approach Challenger 247 Foxtrot Sierra is descending via the Jake 7 out of 12-7 now for 11-11,000. 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

0: 1 out of 2200, heading 090, Pickle 7.
1: 17-15,000 might be sat your idea. This is a disjointed from the arrival. We're all linked up for that. We're linked up to the research center from DTAC. If we can get a clearance for that down the road, that'd be great.

0: 20, maintain 4000, 7 Romeo Fox.
1: Get 4 0 9, 2 2 2 2 2 2 2 2 2 2 2 2 2 2 2 2 2 2 2 2 2 2 2 2 2 2 2 2 2 2 2 2 2 2 2 2 2 2 2 2 2 2 2 2 2 2 2 2 2 2 2 2 2 2 2 2 2 2 2 2 2 2 2 2 2 2 2 2 2 2 2 2 2 2 2 2 2 2 2 2 2 2 2 2 2 2 2 2 2 2 2 2 2 2 2 2 2 2 2 2 2 2 2 2 2 2 2 2 2 2 2 2 2 2 2 2 2 2 2 2 2 2 2 2 2 2 2 2 2 2 2 2 2 2 2 2 2 2 2 2 2 2 2 2 2 2 2 2 2 2 2 2 2 2 2 2 2 2 2 2 2 2 2 2 2 2 2 2 2 2 2 2 2 2 2 2 2 2 2 2 2 2 2 2

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2: Hello, Windows 6, 57, 8000, headed 185.

Cincinnati approach. Good afternoon. Cargo South 199, 16200 descending via landing north information for Delta.

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1: 62. Cincinnati approach here, Royal 801, 16000, crossing Tiger, 14000, we have hotel. Expect 36 right here, Royal 801.
0: 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Good day.
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1: Roger. 340, turning 3600, look like so far.
2: Departure, good afternoon, 2202 Heavy, which is out of 2,700, 5,000 feet, 965. 965.

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0: 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We just broke out on the field site, so it's 39. Still 30 heading, cleared visual, 36 status, 39. 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
1: Except for 1 for 2 Bravo.
0: You can cancel IFR at this time, so I'll switch to my VFR, Mentor 7.
1: Further north, it's clearing up. So it's a very light scattered layer of clouds.

5-0, the 4-1 Whiskey Bravo, and is it okay if we attend to Foxtrot Golf Echo? From present position to Foxtrot Golf Echo, 4-1 Whiskey Bravo, thank you. Yeah, it's a 4-1 Whiskey Bravo.

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0: Cincinnati approach, good afternoon. United 1928 is 14,000 descending via the Triangle 5 with Hotel.
1: 392, Brickyard 4412, good day.
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0: Good afternoon, United 1978 is reaching 7,000. 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
1: 19 Fast track 2, jumpers away, 17,800 and below, over middle pass.
0: Looks like it should still be fine. So I still like plan for the visual, and I may just dance with you. We get up a little closer here under the Bravo.
2: 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Tower is good, afternoon, United 1928, Tower is 36.
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0: 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So we're also still zero on the heading to sign.
1: Approach to go 81, good afternoon, descending through 21.5 for 14,000. Thousand 2997, 9 or 7,

Alright, both near 4987, 21-1, is going to be at the Tiger Wing Hotel. We'll get ABS inspector to describe their 4987. Spark American 17-013-700, climbing 5000. Team 13000, American 17-01.

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0: 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Good day.
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1: Natty Bruno, 7.774 on 17, descending on the JQ down to 8, and we've got Francis Victor. Look at that, 3403, 3,000, 7, 3, 9, 3, 6, right approach, 49, 87.

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Five hundred zero, Seattle.

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1: We have three passengers landing in about 20 minutes. Mr. Palmer, just a second.

11 07 2500 climbing 5 5 5 5 5 5 5 5 5 5 5 5 5 5 5 5 5 5 5 5 5 5 5 5 5 5 5 5 5 5 5 5 5 5 5 5 5 5 5 5 5 5 5 5 5 5 5 5 5 5 5 5 5 5 5 5 5 5 5 5 5 5 5 5 5 5 5 5 5 5 5 5 5 5 5 5 5 5 5 5 5 5 5 5 5 5 5 5 5 5 5 5 5 5 5 5 5 5 5 5 5 5 5 5 5 5 5 5 5 5 5 5 5 5 5 5 5 5 5 5 5 5 5 5 5 5 5 5 5 5 5 5 5 5 5 5 5 5 5 5 5 5 5 5 5 5 5 5 5 5 5 5 5 5 5 5 5 5 5 5 5 5 5 5 5 5 5 5 5 5 5 5 5 5 5 5 5 5 5 5 5 5 5 5

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Departure Frontier Flight 1047, 2300, climbing 5,000 on the Gamer. Climb maintain 13,000, Frontier Flight 1047.

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Push 9 5.

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1: Roger, 10-4-4-300, heavy 2600, climbing 5000. Right to Dipple, resume the departure, 10-4-4-300.
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1: Clear visual approach, runway 36, runway 32.
2: And approaching there, 5446. Yeah, I was wondering if you could give us another turn. We're getting some wake from that 76.
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0: heavy. Land, I'm presuming to depart Shuttle up 40.

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1: Tower on way 4143, over on the left base, 360 center, Google.
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1: 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One 11,000, we have clearance.

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0: Tommy, 85, sing out 8.5 to 5,000, heading 100. Visual approach 2-1, downtown 85.
1: Charge 4 flight 15, 18, 5,000, 4,000.

Delta 10 Bureau 8 with you, passing 16, descending via the Jackie 7 with Lima. Right, downtown 85. You want to have 5.75.

Flight 1518. Go ahead and cancel support, Flight 1518, have a good one. 3000 SoCal is cleared out of 36 right, so go ahead. Now, Tony, 85. 67, 661, good day. Retro shuttle 4018. 5000.

0: Houston for Tower 18975 today. What's the Laper at 3056, right?
1: 10-30 seconds.
0: Clear to land, 3-6-8. Five descendant via the cargo pipe.
1: Direct Nunez to the initial approach fix on the RNF 36 into Clark County.
0: That's the last component, just verify. We're looking for the RNF Zulu 5600. Maintain speed of 500, clear the runway. We're off to it.

0: 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Over, Roger. We have Zulu.
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0: departure, good day, United 2792, 2500, 25 south, runway 805. 13,000, 2792. It's 10 or less, 3 minutes. Point 0 for CQ Charlie. 0 CQ Charlie, 9,000 descending 5,000, slowing to 210 or less.
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Roger. Southwest 760 is on the Atlas. All right, clear to land, Southwest 760.

I'd like to approach Legion 4763, level 6000. We have Lima. Right, we're coming to localize the 36 right of Legion 4763. Archer Jazz 708, 3.4, climbing 5,000 on the Hagman 5. One 3,000, Jazz 708.

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Bravo Foxtrot.

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We've got Mike. We are descending via Gavin 8. Control north

Hotel entrance, what that is, please. 16 heavy, with information, uniform out of 16,000, descending 14,000 to cross road. And 995, the chance of 32, 16.

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C697 leveling 4000 runway headed on the one. Right turn 8270, just 690.

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1: Roger, good afternoon, Chicago 3907, heavy 7, Roger 2004, climbing 5000, Eagle 5. Chicago 3907.

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Charlotte, position TMI-7 for 1,971, 4,034, Moncton Station, Division, heading 224. Station 219 at Charlie Mike. We're 1,371, 4,034 Moncton, heading 224 in information November.

Sorry, Mike, correct Huey, and we were going to do the on-hand Huey. Mike, respect the on-hand and direct Huey.

We're just going to do the RNAV 21, and then we'll go mid, and then we'll just take a look at it. Back around for a moment.

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American 17-06, on the visual person way 365. 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

0: 1.0, 605. Cincinnati Citation 8665, about 8.2 descending 5,000 with the weather and the airport side of Buttercup.
1: Teammate 8 7 1 1 1 1 1 1 1 1 1 1 1 1 1 1 1 1 1 1 1 1 1 1 1 1 1 1 1 1 1 1 1 1 1 1 1 1 1 1 1 1 1 1 1 1 1 1 1 1 1 1 1 1 1 1 1 1 1 1 1 1 1 1 1 1 1 1 1 1 1 1 1 1 1 1 1 1 1 1 1 1 1 1 1 1 1 1 1 1 1 1 1 1 1 1 1 1 1 1 1 1 1 1 1 1 1 1 1 1 1 1 1 1 1 1 1 1 1 1 1 1 1 1 1 1 1 1 1 1 1 1 1 1 1 1 1 1 1 1 1 1 1 1 1 1 1 1 1 1 1 1 1 1 1 1 1 1 1 1 1 1 1 1 1 1 1 1 1 1 1 1 1 1 1 1 1 1 1 1 1 1 1 1 1 1 1

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0: Questioner, good afternoon, Alaska 508, through 2.745 on the lovely 8. Okay, I'm a maintain 13,000, Alaska 508.
1: You like Alaska 26, 11, heavy, 2,000.

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1: And that is traffic in sight.
2: Yeah, have a good one, too.

0: 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The 3880 tippy descending 16.7 across 6 and 14,000. We have Tango.
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So they quit, wouldn't you?

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Cincinnati approach 853 connector, 5,700 for 3,045 heading.

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And 9-6, we'll expect vectors for visual 2-1, we do have oxygen.

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Did you say 2392 or just 239? United 1813, what was that frequency? Yeah, it's 1813. See ya. Thank you. Right, that's 005. 0 kilo jump.

approach Skyhawk 606, Lima Foxtrot, have our rocket in sight. VFR, rocket tower 11817, take a look at it.

0: 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Information Alpha, traffic by the way.
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Approach, runway 36 Apex, 3176 Andrew.

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0: Dark South 7550 with you at a 17,000 descent via the Jackie North Flow, November.
1: I think you said 3,000, American 17. Do you want any confirmed?
0: Five, 96 on a meter, right side, carcass up, 7506.

Brooks, this is Jeff Boyd at Delta with you at 9.6 for 8,170 degrees.

0: approach Air Care 1. There's the ident. I'm about 10 miles west, northwest of the field, inbound for the Children's Hospital medevac status. Just looking to transition the Bravo in route.
1: 225 south.
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1: 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Field in sight to the 21%. Setting 330, clear visual processing in sight to the 21%.
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0: 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Zero on the heading, cleared visual approach, runway 36 center, 180 knots to 5 mile final frontier, flight 3286.
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